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And

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And the lesson today is

0: 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Die besten Hits aller Zeiten.
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My blood runs cold. My memory has just been sold. My angel is the centerfold. 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Die besten Hits aller Zeiten im Sommer. 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

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My blood runs cold. My memory has just been sold. My angel is a centerfold. 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Die besten Hits aller Zeiten im Sommer. Sommer in unserer Heimat.